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0: It's the 51st running of the Colonial Cup races on the Springdale Racecourse in Kershaw County's historic city of Camden on Sunday, November 22nd. 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

0: the Steeplechase Championship in thoroughbred horse racing. 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
4: A Better Life with Dr. Sanjay Gupta.
5: Would it surprise you to learn that how early your kid gets on social media might predict whether or not they try drugs or alcohol? Researchers at UCSF followed kids ages 9 to 16 for 4 years. The ones who got on social media early and heavily, defined as 3 or more hours per day, were far more likely to start experimenting. Nearly 17 times the odds of trying marijuana, 14 times the odds of trying tobacco. That was compared with kids who use little or no social media. Now, this is a study that shows a link, not causation. But think about what they're seeing here. One review found about 3/4 of substance content online actually paints it in a positive light. So talk with your kids early, before you're facing a potential problem. Do your best to fill their time with things that they love, away from their devices. I'm Dr. Sanjay Gupta, helping you live a better life.
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3: A better life with Dr. Sanjay Gupta.
4: If you've got a teenager, here's something I think you should know. A lot of them are turning to AI chatbots for mental health advice. There's this new study by the RAND Corporation which found nearly 1 in 5 young people from 12 to 21 have used a chatbot this way, and most who do say that they actually find it helpful. But here's the part that can be concerning. About 2/3 of them have not told a single person that they're doing it. Now, I sit on the National Academy of Medicine's Committee for Code of Conduct on AI and Health, so believe me when I say that these tools are moving fast, but they can also get things wrong, and sometimes in serious

0: ways. A chatbot is available at 3 a.m. and it's not going to judge you, but it is no substitute for a real person who is trained to help. So if you're a parent, don't wait to tell this to your kids. If they are struggling, they should always come to you first. I'm Dr. Sanjay Gupta, helping you live a better life.
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Classic Hits Night Train here. It is Tuesday. Going to be a gorgeous day across the state. I'll take it. I mean, don't get me wrong. I want some 70s coming up. Looks like the weekend, the bottom does drop out and go, well, hello there, Mr. Fall. How are you today? So anyway, that's coming up this weekend. Right now, we'll maintain a cool summer. It's Bananarama.

0: 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How did they go from top of the rock to rock bottom?
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0: Guys, it's Kiss 9 right here. Good morning. It is Tuesday. You know, yesterday was Columbus Day. How are you supposed to celebrate that day? Is that one of those things where you, like, go buy a mattress or something? Was that what you were supposed to do yesterday for your Columbus? Oh, the Columbus Day mattress sale going on now. If that's what I was supposed to do yesterday, I didn't do it. Couldn't afford a mattress. Have you priced a mattress? Good God, son. What are you talking about? All right, coming up later on the show, celebrity birthdays. We got your dumb criminal of the day. You know what? We've been in a rut, too. We haven't had any Florida activity here lately. Not a lot of Florida activity lately. Maybe they'll make up for lost time. We got your daily history segment up coming up. Coming up, too, with your back in the day. So hang on for that.
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Classic Hits Next right here. Good morning. Today is... I'm going to have to research this. Today is a National No Bra Day. No Bra Day. I'm all about research for the show. We'll get to that. We'll touch on that. I can't help myself. Celebrity birthdays on the way. Hang on.

0: Classic Hits Night Train here. Good morning. All right, what do we got here? Celebrity birthdays now. Decent stuff up in here today. All up in here. You don't hear about this one a lot. Tiffany Trump, Donald's daughter from Marla Maples, 33 today. I don't hear anything about her. Sacha Baron Cohen, Borat, 55. Nancy Kerrigan, why me? Tonya Harding's a whoop-a victim, 57 today. Jerry Rice, NFL legend, and he was cheated on Dancing with the Stars. I've never watched it, but I've heard that. 64 today. Marie Osmond. She's a little bit country. 67 today. Marie will never go away. I mean, she will always be doing a weight loss commercial. Every other year, drop 40 pounds. Well, you put it back on. Not that I'm judging. I've been putting it on, too. I've been putting some LBs on. Chris Carter, creator of The X-Files. Yes, yes. The truth is out there. John Ford Coley. Remember that one? England Dan and John Ford Coley. Biggest hit. What was that? Really love to see you tonight. She's 78 today. My dude. Sammy Hagar. 79 today. And he still sounds really good. You know, most people, when they get to a certain age, you're not good. Please stop singing. No, Sammy still got it. 79 today. Damon Wilson. You big dummy. Lamont Sanford on Sanford and Son. 80 today. Paul Simon always will be living in the shadow of Art Garfunkel. 85 today. Heavenly birthday, Kelly Preston. I liked her. Iron Maggie. Margaret Thatcher. Lenny Bruce. Groundbreaking comedian. Little bit of a junkie. And we will touch on this later. I feel weird saying that. Today is National No Bra Day. We will... I'm not going to do it. Anyway, I will research that. We will talk about National No Bra Day later on.
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0: Classic Hits Night Train here. Good morning, boys and girls. How's your mom and mom name? Good. All right. Do you know where the wealth is in America? Apparently, according to a new report from the Federal Reserve, America's wealthiest age group. Not that I needed. Why did we have a study for this, huh? It's people 75 years and older. Makes sense. Surge in property values in recent decades. Been steady gains in the stock market. If you're over 75, you may have sent your kids off to college before the 21st century surges. Probably so. For the oldest families age 75 and over, the median net worth jumped to nearly $505,000, which in 22 was $367,000. I'm divorced. I got no savings. I got nothing. Anybody want to support me? Is there a sugar mama out there? Just kidding. Just kidding. Got a girlfriend. Just kidding. But I'm saying, it's true. I was sitting there looking at my 401k and going, you should have started out a while ago, dude. Why did you wait so long? I was really good for the longest time. Those age 35 and below reported a median net worth of $33,000, a drop of 23% since 2022. Education plays a major impact on net worth. Well, that explains a lot with me. Not a lot of education up in here. Not a lot. Not bragging, just saying. For people with a high school diploma, the median net worth was $107,000. If you didn't graduate high school, the median net worth is $18,000. Well, I did graduate, and I still don't know that I got that. Maybe.
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Columbia's Classic Hits 98.5 OMG. How's your mom and him? Good. All right. Are you in a relationship right now? A committed relationship? Apparently, there are some mistakes that couples make in a relationship without even knowing that. You don't even realize it. Can this be detrimental to your relationship? Yeah. I'm looking at the list right now. We'll touch on that next.

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0: It's the Kids Night Train here. Good morning, boys and girls. It's Tuesday. Going to be a decent-looking day across the state. I'll take this. I'm going to be complaining a little bit. I was like, yeah, decent-looking day, but I'm going to complain now. Shut up, Night Train. Shut up. We should be a little cooler. Just saying. So are you in a relationship right now? Apparently, many couples lose their sense of curiosity over time. And when you stop being curious, you stop asking questions. And that's when the relationship can get stale pretty quickly. Apparently, here are 5 mistakes that couples are making without even realizing it. Uh-oh. This is heavy. You ready? Are you with your significant other right now? Listen to this, honey. Listen to this. Keeping feelings of connection to yourself. You should always share your positive feelings and appreciate with your partner. Sometimes a simple heartfelt comment can mean everything. Hey, babe. You don't smell bad today. Thank you, honey. I love you so much. Getting stuck in maintenance mode. Relationships need a balance between everyday responsibilities and new experiences. Too much routine can make things feel boring. Good God, son, is that ever true? Is that ever true? That would explain a lot about my past relationship. Focusing on what's wrong with your sex life. Try emphasizing what's working and what you like about the other person. Once again, thank you for not smelling today, honey. Avoiding difficult conversations. Topics like money and intimacy can be uncomfortable, but they are very important. Get it out there. Get it out there. Why did you spend that money? Come here. Let's go to the bedroom. And lastly, assuming you know everything about your partner. People's interests change over time, and the more you learn about your partner, the stronger your relationship will be. I don't agree with that one. I don't agree with that one at all. You want to know everything about your partner? No. I want to know less. The least I know, the less I stressed out about things, the less I worried about things. Are you good? Yeah, I'm good. All right, good. We're good. See, that's all I need. Don't overthink it. Don't use too many words. Is that bad of me? Is that why I'm divorced? Is that probably, maybe it was my fault? It could be right.
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0: Rise the Kids Night Trainer. Good morning. Top of the day, kids. It's Tuesday. As always, God bless you and thank you for making me your 13th favorite morning show. Couldn't do it without you. Couldn't do it without you. Your daily history segment. We're going back a minute. We're going back a minute. Usually don't go back this far, but that's what this show is. I just give. 1,972 years ago today. Yep, you guessed it. We're talking 54 AD. Roman Emperor Claudius was murdered by his wife, Agrippina. Good old Agrippina. You don't meet a lot of Agrippinas nowadays, do you? Apparently, they were not in a good spot in their relationship. They were not in a good place. She first fed him poisoned mushrooms, then tickled the back of his throat with a poisoned feather, and then gave him a poison enema. None of that worked, though. Claudius was still kicking. It's bad enough. You put poison in his throat, you give him poison mushrooms, but an enema? Stop that. But nonetheless, he still lived, so she had to go to desperate measures. She just smothered him with a pillow. They were in a rough spot in their relationship, apparently. 234 years ago today, 1792, the cornerstone of the White House was meticulously laid. No, this is not a Clinton joke. <laughs> 63 years ago today, 1963, the term Beatlemania was coined. Boy, this is rough. I'm not going to sit in judgment, though. I am not going to sit in judgment. Woo! 54 years ago today, 1972, the plane carrying the Uruguayan rugby team crashed into the Andes. They ran out of food on the 10th day. After hearing on a portable radio that the rescue had been called off, the 16 survivors resorted to cannibalism, eating the frozen corpses of their companions. I'm daughter, party of eight. I'm not going to sit in judgment. Hunger pain, Bill. Man, I'm real sorry about this. I really am. But I'm hungry. Is that how that went? I mean, how do you get to that point? You were probably fighting that for days. Like, no, I'm not going to do it. Not going to do it. But like the 20th day. Anybody want a T-bone? Come on.
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0: Classic Hits Night Train here. Good morning. Coming up next hour, your first keyword of the day in the Flyaway Trans-Siberian Orchestra, the Ghost of Christmas Eve, the best of Trans-Siberian Orchestra, and more. You pick the destination on their tour that you want to go see. Three-night hotel stay, airfare, that's not enough. How about $1,000 spending money as well? Well, yes, please. Sign me up. Anyway, 8, 10, noon, and 5 for that one. A new poll was out, and they asked this question. Do you know which country or countries your ancestors were living in 200 years ago? 24% of the people said, nope, not a clue. I have a remote idea. I think for the most part, I'm European. I'm afraid to do DNA tests, though. I've been in radio way too long. New research shows the top 10 states for life-work balance. Can you say tree hugger? Here we go. Maine, Washington State, Connecticut, Massachusetts, New York, Oregon, California, Colorado. Am I wrong? How do you feel about poison ivy? I'm assuming apparently it does not affect sheep. Farmers apparently are now hiring herds of sheep to eat poison ivy. You ever heard about that one before? I didn't know. I knew you couldn't poison a possum. I didn't know that sheep were not affected by poison ivy. And I've said this before. I think there's drunk and then there's drunk. I mean, there's drunk and then there's, my God, how's that human being alive? A man who entered a tiger enclosure at a zoo in England on Saturday. Take a guess what happened. Yes, he died after being attacked by said tiger. Unclear why he thought it would be a good idea. By the way, the tiger's name is Altea. By the way, the tiger will not be euthanized. No. It's the jackass's father who walked into the tiger enclosure. What do you think the tiger was going to do to you? It may have been fed 15 minutes ago, but I assume all tigers go, I got a little bit more room left in here. I assume that. What did you think the outcome was going to be? He was going to, like, purr up to you and you sit on your lap. Oh, who's a good kitty? He's a good kitty.
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0: Classic Kids, Night Trainer. Good morning. How appropriate. Down Under. Down Under. Did you hear about this story? Myrtle Beach. Good God. A Horry County woman has filed a lawsuit against a funeral home who put the wrong body in her mother's casket. She filed a lawsuit against Ocean View Funeral Home and Cremation Services. You had one job. You had one job. This is my mother's body. Put it in the casket for a viewing. You, of all things you think you're going to walk into when it's your mother's funeral, would be finding your mother in said casket. Not a total stranger. You had one job. All right. Make the holiday season unforgettable with the Trans-Siberian Orchestra and their iconic tour, The Ghost of Christmas Eve, the best of TSO and more. 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

0: Flames and Kips, Night Train here. Good. What a gorgeous day across the state of South Carolina. Solid. Today is National No Bra Day, and it's not what I thought it was. The whole point of No Bra Day is to take charge of your health and make an appointment for a mammogram. Encourage others to do the same. They set a reminder in your calendar to complete your monthly breast exam. This is how to observe today. They say share your experience with getting a mammogram. Take the mystery out of the exam. You know, because I'm not a woman. I don't know how these things go, but I know, like, you know, from the whole, like, male colonoscopy thing, it's like nobody wants to get it. But once you know you need to, and then once you do, it's done, and you realize, wow, it's not a big deal. So, yeah, anyway, so today is No Bra Day, and it is to help, you know, promote getting your mammogram. So, ladies, get your mammogram. Go do that thing, all right? Don't forget now, 8, 10, noon, and 5. Those are your appointment times, your keyword times. We're going to give you the keyword for the Trans-Siberian Orchestra flyaway. Where are you going to send me, Night Train? Well, wherever you want to go. You pick the destination on their tour. We're going to get the airfare. 3-night hotel stay. Yeah. And $1,000 spending money. Yeah. That's what I'm talking about up in here. By the way, if you missed the keyword a moment ago this hour, it was metal, M-E-T-A-L, metal. You can still text metal right now to 95819. And good luck, boys and girls.
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Classic Hits. Night Train here. Good morning. Oh, I love stories like this. By the way, Night Train here. Make sure you like the Night Train in the Morning Facebook page. And God bless you. Thank you for making me your 13th favorite morning show. So, doctors were asked some of the dumbest things patients have ever done. Some of the dumbest things patients have ever done. Have you done something stupid? A patient had to take some pills before his eye surgery, but he was concerned as to how he would get the pill into his eye. A man was handed earplugs for his MRI. He immediately swallowed them. A mother brought her healthy 3-month-old baby to the ER because, quote, he was laughing inappropriately. A pregnant teen insisted she couldn't be pregnant because she ate an apple after sex. That works. A woman and her boyfriend were both taking her birth control because they thought that's how it worked. A patient complained that he coughed whenever he inhaled water in the shower. The doctor said drowning. That's called drowning. And lastly, oh my God, how stupid are people? God, don't let this gene pool go any farther. A man removed a knife from his torso and called 911. But their first piece of advice was not to pull out the knife. So what did he do? So before paramedics arrived, he put the knife back in. God, let that gene pool in with that man, please.

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Classic Hits next right here. Good morning. Top of the day, kids. How's your mom and him? Mom and him, good. All right. Weird story out of Minnesota. You know what? I didn't go to college. Go figure. You listen every day, you get to tell that one. God. Pretty obvious, Night Train. Some things you don't need to say. It's pretty obvious. A 55-year-old, now former professor at Malester College in Minnesota, named Paul Fisher, has been arrested for spilling urine on a student's backpack. He taught biology. By the way, it wasn't animal pee. It was his own pee. The female student noticed the spill on her bag and realized what it was and alerted the authorities. There was an investigation. Professor Fisher became a suspect. He later told the police that he had developed a habit of relieving himself in cups, just in the classroom peeing. Oh, yeah. And then dumping said pee in trash cans and science lab sinks. Gross.

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0: Classic Hits Night Train here. I am done. God, I wish it was Friday. By the way, I'm just letting you know, I'm giving you an advance warning right now. I will be taking vacation next week.
1: What?
0: I never take vacations. But I'm going to take a vacation next week. I don't know who's going to fill in for me, but I don't care. Because Bill West, which is coming up next, Bill West takes off 87 weeks a year. Comes in, the office is maybe like 15 minutes a month. Rest of the time, he's on vacation. So I don't feel guilty about taking a vacation. I'm just saying. Speaking of that, Bill West is coming up next. Have a great Tuesday. I'm out of here. I'm Night Train on the tracks and gone. See ya!
2: 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Here's your WIS News 10 First Alert weather.
3: Good morning. Feels nice outside to get our Tuesday started. Temperatures across the region at this time in the 50s, and it'll warm up fast heading into the afternoon. A whole lot of sunshine to help us get there, and it will be a little bit warmer than yesterday. Your high today tops out at 88 degrees, and if you can believe it, Wednesday through Friday highs near or above the 90 degree mark. So try to stay cool over these next few afternoons, and I hope your Tuesday is a great one. From the WIS First Alert Weather Center, I'm meteorologist Chandler Jordan.
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OMG. All right, we got a new chance to win here. This week we're doing Trans-Siberian Orchestra, a little fly away for the holidays with $1,000. Hey there, it's Bill West. We'll do the next keyword. I'm going to tease you along here. Up right after Michael Jackson. Don't go anywhere. Coming up on 98.5 OMG, Columbia's Classic Hits.

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1: It's classic hits. And the Trans-Siberian Orchestra keyword was revealed a few minutes ago. I'll give it to you again. Got the hour to text the keyword electric for 95819. I want you to win this. It's also $1,000. Electric. Text it to

0: It's Brian Adams. It's Classic Hits. And we got more where that came from. Journey on the way in just a little bit. Duran Duran 2. Don't forget this hour's keyword is electric. Win the Trans-Siberian Orchestra Fly Away. We'll even bonus our winner $1,000. And people win these things. In fact, stick around a little later on. A little evidence. I had a winner a little earlier. We're going to share with you coming up. It's Classic Hits. More on the way.
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classic hits. I know you're listening. Remember we did the Dreams Resorts last Friday was the last one, and I've got a winner. That's listening to call. Could it be you? Stay close. We'll do that coming up right after Kim Wilde here on Classic Hits. It's on the way.

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1: Well, was there one recently that you really wanted to win?
0: I really wanted the Limp Bizkit one, but any of them would do.
1: I think I got a better one. Congratulations, you won the Dreams Resorts Mexico vacation.
0: Oh, my God. Are you serious?
1: I am totally serious.
0: This is awesome. I appreciate it.
1: This is a trip for four in one of the 16 resorts down in Mexico. You got somebody that'll go with you?
0: Probably my little girlfriend.
1: That sounds good. Sounds good. Well, enjoy it. Congratulations, Dreams Resorts, and you got the hookup.
0: Oh, my God. This is awesome. I can't ask for anything better.
1: Gary, thanks for listening to Classic Hits. 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

Tom Petty to George Michael, Wham, were nonstop. In fact, I saw where George Michael's streaming music has surged since the Video Music Awards tribute they did to him. And now, next up, they've got an IMAX screening of one of his concerts back in the day.

0: 98.5 OMG. Looking at a nice day here today. Maybe eat, have some lunch al fresco downtown, maybe. I don't know. Whatever you're doing, have us on here. Next hour, we'll give you the next Trans-Siberian Orchestra keyword. 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

G's a little earlier. You heard we had our Dreams Resorts Mexico winner listening, Gary Cooper, having it on Classic Hits. Here's your chance for a new flyaway. TSO. 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And good luck from

0: Jackson is on Classic Hits. Text in to win right now. You got the Trans-Siberian Orchestra Flyaway. This is a trip to go see them on their Ghosts of Christmas Eve, the Best of TSO and More tour, and a lot of great cities. So this would be a nice holiday time getaway for you. A couple of killer seats, round trip air, three nights hotel, and $1,000. 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

Classic answer. I saw Tom Cruise. I saw the movie Digger last night, and I even find it hard to explain what it's about. May want to wait for it to come out on video. Digger, they say, might be the biggest flop of all time. It's lost, on track to lose $245 million. Still like time.

bass unit with a smart speaker. 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We'll see. On the White Music, got Toto, got more classic hits with Dead or Alive, and Tom Petty too. 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

Classic Hits. 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Their new End Market Arena has Doobie Brothers there Saturday nights on their Walk This Road tour. 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It's Classic Hits.

0: classic hits. It's Bon Jovi. No new word on touring as of right now, but he did appear on Bon Jovi's on the new Pitbull collaboration project that's out now called Pitcoin, I think. So check that out for diehard Bon Jovi fans, and stay with us in just a few minutes. Huey Lewis in the news on the way.
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0: 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Have a great rest of your Tuesday. Matt Scurry's got the rest of the tunes and yes, another keyword at 5 o'clock for the TSO Flyaway. I'm going to leave you with Fleetwood Mac.
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Classic Hits Tuesday afternoon drive with Matt Scurry. Good looking day out there. A little on the warm side, but that's all right. We'll take it. Love the sunshine. Just get it kicked off with Eddie Grant.

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0: classic hits. Tuesday afternoon drive with Matt Scurry. Good looking commute out there today. Plenty of sunshine. Yeah, a little on the warm side, but that's okay. Good looking day. Today is National No Bra Day, ladies. It's meant to promote breast cancer awareness and help raise money for research. Now, of course, this is because the entire month of October is Breast Cancer Awareness Month. So just a reminder, ladies, take care of yourself. Get checked often. A little later on this afternoon, another national keyword in the Trans-Siberian Orchestra flyaway we've got going on. Have you heard about this? Details and a chance for you to qualify a little later on this afternoon. We've got music from Van Halen coming up next.
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Classic Hits, where you get national keywords for the Trans-Siberian Orchestra. 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Bill West will give you two, 10 a.m., 12 noon, and then I'll have one this afternoon and every afternoon in the 5 o'clock hour. Good luck to you with that. Here's Journey.

0: Classic Hits, Tuesday afternoon drive with Matt Scurry. We'll take a look at the weather forecast here in a few minutes. We'll get another long set kicked off for you. Music from Roxette on the way next.
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We make it that easy for you. Here's Prince.

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Look at that mama, she got it sticking in the cameraman. And we could have some. And he's up there. What's that? Hawaiian noises.

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Classic Hits, Tuesday afternoon drive with Matt Scurry. Do you think you're getting enough vegetables in your diet? I can pretty much go ahead and tell you no. Even if you think you are, there's a reason why you're probably not eating enough vegetables. We'll talk about that coming up. Eat your veggies. Here's Phil Collins.

Classic Hits Tuesday afternoon drive with Matt Scurry. Good looking Tuesday. Look at the weather forecast on the way. A little on the warm side out there, though. I can go ahead and tell you that. Well, if you think you've got enough vegetables in your diet, I can go ahead and disappoint you and say, no, you probably don't, no matter how many you eat. Because a new study has found that wheat, apples, carrots, and other produce contain about half the

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0: Classic Hits, Tuesday Afternoon Drive with Matt Scurry. Appreciate you spending a little time with us today. Well, here's something to think about. A stoplight toppled over in San Diego on its own. Nobody pushed it or pulled it down. Officials say that the pole's base was corroded from years of dogs peeing on it. Thankfully, nobody was hurt, but think about that. The next time you let your dog cock his leg on a fire hydrant or on the side of a building, you know, that could be the final straw that breaks the back of the, you know, whatever. On the way for you, we got some Blondie music coming up next.
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Don't forget Night Train weekday morning 6 to 10, your 13th favorite morning show. 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

Classic Hits, Tuesday afternoon drive with Matt Scurry. If you were up early this morning, say about 6:30 or so, did you happen to look up in the sky and see that glow? Did it kind of freak you out a little bit? Well, I saw it, and it did me. I'll tell you what it was coming up. It was Billy Joel.

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0: Classic Hits, Tuesday Afternoon Drive with Matt Scurry. Appreciate you spending a little time with us today. I mentioned earlier, I was up early this morning, about 6:30. Just happened to glance up in the sky. Something caught my eye, and holy cow, big plume of smoke, a big long light stretching across the sky with a little bright pinpoint of light in front of it. Of course, my first thought, you know what I thought, aliens, right? For just a second, and then I said, no, that's got to be a rocket launch or something. Sure enough, it was a SpaceX Falcon 9 rocket launched from Cape Canaveral before daylight this morning, about 6:30. Let me tell you, if you weren't up and you didn't see it, you've got to look up the photos on the internet. That was the most impressive thing I've ever seen. I've not been to Cape Canaveral to watch a rocket launch in person, but that was pretty impressive this morning. I even took a picture of it. I mean, it was gorgeous. Man, never seen that before. On the way, Whitney Houston music lined up for you. A little later on, another national keyword in that TSO flyaway. Details coming up on that.
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Classic hits, Tuesday afternoon drive, talking about that Falcon 9 rocket that launched from Cape Canaveral early this morning. Beautiful sight. If you were up around 6:30, you got a chance to enjoy that. They say it was visible pretty much all over the southeast. It looked gorgeous to me. I actually was lucky enough to be up at that time and saw it, and it was nice. Flock of seagulls.

0: Classic Hits, how you doing? Tuesday afternoon drive with Matt Scurry. Well, I think we all know for sure that restaurant prices are going up. It's expensive to go out and enjoy a meal now. Well, Fox News has recommended an alternative. They say this is a long overlooked alternative, gas stations. They say, quoting now, it could be an easy and surprisingly delicious way to save money while on a road trip or during a daily commute. They talk like we've never stopped at a gas station and grabbed one of those hot dogs that's been on that rotisserie for like a couple of weeks. Come on, man. We all know about the gas stations. You guys are just catching up. We got Aerosmith music lined up for you next.
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98.5 OMG. How you doing? Drive at 5 with Matt Scurry, taking you home on a Tuesday afternoon. National keyword for that TSO flyaway is on the way. Right now it's Elton John, 98.5 OMG.

0: Classic Hits. How you doing Tuesday afternoon? Drive at 5 with Matt Scurry. This had to be an embarrassing situation. GOP ad buyer mixes up Portland's, and they spent money meant to help a Maine senator in Portland, Oregon. An outside group mistakenly spent, I'm talking about a few bucks here. This outside group mistakenly spent nearly $25,000 to boost Susan Collins in Portland, Oregon, when she was actually running in Portland, Maine. The buyer admitted to the error, and they did refund the party, but still, $25,000 in a Portland that was all the way across the other side of the country. Yeah, I'd say that would be a little bit embarrassing. Let's see if we can get you in on the winning right now. We've got Trans-Siberian Orchestra, the legendary The Ghost of Christmas Eve, the best of TSO and more, is going to be on the road. They are touring this season, and I know you want to go. Well, we've got tickets for you and a guest already just sitting there waiting on you. We've got airfare for you, round trip. We're not going to fly out there and leave you. 3 nights hotel stay and $1,000 to spend at your leisure, okay? The national keyword this hour, you need to text the word BRIGHT, B-R-I-G-H-T. Text that to 95819. Pull over if you have to. Don't text and drive. The word BRIGHT, B-R-I-G-H-T, to 95819. Your chance, you and a guest, to fly out and see TSO. Good luck to you. Music on the way from Madonna.
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0: Tuesday afternoon drive at 5. One more time, let me sneak in that national keyword for this Trans-Siberian Orchestra flyaway that we've got going on. You and a guest, you pick the city, we'll fly you out there. We'll set you up in a hotel, what, 4 days, 3 nights, I believe. $1,000 to spend on whatever you want. How cool is this? National keyword this hour is bright, B-R-I-G-H-T. And if you've ever been to a TSO show, you know that those things are they're very bright. The word bright, B-R-I-G-H-T, 95819 is the number you need to text that to. 95819, the word bright. Don't text and drive. Please be safe about it. 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
5: 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I feel like it's more age.
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